0: Hi, this is Amanda Lear, and I just want to dance again on Fréquence Mutine.
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0: Good morning sun. 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
0: Good morning sun.

the visual learners with YouTube to MP3 converters. PsyOps on the bill, free will sizzling on the grill. Get them heretics on the rack, they like word of that, I'm like on the rope. What do you think is in the burgers? Zippo light.

0: sweat cause you sweat the technique. And tears from the deck that knock you in the next week. 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What do you think? 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No riboflavin, lead paint ain't no misbehaving. Oh right, that's your favorite, chunks of pavement, Hoof the Raven. 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

what's going on? This is Now in the Mix with DJ Farmer's Market. Tip Caller's gonna get a nice gift certificate to Whole Foods. Come on.

Back. Should have caught the bus. Nah, it's cool. I need to walk anyway. I need to exercise. Look like the sun is setting. Halfway home. Halfway home.

verse too. Halfway home. Halfway home. Hi, Miss Johnson. How you doing? Hey, Gladys, looking good, looking good. 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Man, I hope that was gone. That's gonna be a joint. That's gonna be a joint. That's done. I'm about to call it.

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Maybe, maybe socialism is on its way. Look at us. Look at us who took the breeze for granted.

running faucet of dreams, mutual aid. Octavia Butler news casting premonitions from a gravesite in Altadena. The ghosts of consequence stain the air.

less formation bodies near the Everglades. Gullible, low frequency. No research, no risk taking. Four drunk travelers with bloodshot eyes sip on sweaty beer cans just off the corner, waiting out the downtown protest. A trans woman in burgundy crop top with yellow geometric sunglasses and an ivory umbrella shielding the sun sips on iced tea from her straw. The universe is universing. The tow truck tricksters try to boot the tires of the people. Pawns peddling for the state. Every job can be

What can you do for me? Cash at me in my caption. Get over, get ahead. Culture, open tabs, generation in the echo chambers of greed. A bunch of individuals who want to go viral over commentary. All caps, baby boomer text threads. No spine having niggas. 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

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Come see me, baby, I'll make it better.

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3: 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And I'll execute every motherfucking last one of you!

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But lawyers say this love is best. They leave us in emotional pace. Take a walk, taste a rest. No, take a rest. I seen you digging a hole in your neighborhood. You're crazy, but you're lazy. No need to live in a lean-to. Your troubles must be see-through. See through money like it's paper. With faces I remember. I drink on a daily basis. The whiz out of cools my temper. It never cools my temper. Walking through the suburbs, no, not exactly lovers, you're a couple. Especially when your body's double duplicating and you wait for the next Kuwait. Coma, coma. Jamaica and Roma, coma, coma. Jamaica and Roma, coma, coma. Jamaica and Roma, coma, coma. Jamaica and Roma.

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You're digging a hole in your neighborhood. You're crazy, but you're lazy. Must be lazy. Don't wanna be on top of your list.